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0: Mr. DeGroat, you wanted to see me, sir?
1: Oliver, yes. We need to talk about back to school.
0: Back to school? But it's only August. I don't want to...
1: No, it's something that Miller's Home Comfort does to help local schools.
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1: Mr. DeGroat, you wanted to see me, sir?
2: Oliver, yes. We need to talk about back to school.
1: 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But it's only August. I don't want to...
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Fairfax. And from the stage I can tell that she can't let go and she can't relax. And just before she hangs her head to cry,

I told her I ain't so sure about this place. 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And it seems like everybody's got a plan.

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Dan Auerbach, stand by my girl. I'm Andy, and I've been standing by since, about 10 a.m. yesterday, waiting to get back in here into the Tide studio and spin some more handpicked music for you. And a happy Friday to you as well. Big weekend ahead of us. We've got Second Sundays here in Williamsburg. We've got the Merchant Square Concert Series tonight. I'll tell you all about that. I'll also tell you how you can enter to win some Billy Idol tickets and how you can enter this week's 92 Days of Summer Sweepstakes. $200 from Devil's Backbone up for grabs. All that and more coming up later this morning. Right now it is Casey Musgraves and Joe Cocker's on the way next. It's been-

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Alice Merton, No Roots, and there is no admission fee for tonight's Merchant Square Concert Series show. Amelia Day is taking the stage at 6 p.m. or so, and all you got to do is bring a camping chair or grab one of the tables or a bench spot. There is plenty of seating, plenty of room, and it is going to be an amazing evening of live music. Amelia Day is super talented. I'm so excited she is coming to Williamsburg. I mean, she can write a great song, she's got a great voice, and the show is going to be fantastic. And again, totally free, kicking off at 6 p.m. Merchant Square. I will see you down there. Come on by the big blue tent to say hello. Right now, back to the Hampig Music, Tom Petty, Into the Great Wide Open. It's all brought to you by Willinger Kia on Richmond Road and 2nd Street.

Incredible artists, incredible tunes. That's what happens when the tide comes in. 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

92.3 The Tie, TieRadio.com. Mumford & Sons, joined by Chris Stapleton for that one. It's called Here and Today here in Williamsburg. Well, it's going to be pretty much a carbon copy of yesterday. Low 90s, mostly sunny. Heat index could be in the low triple digits. So please start hydrating now, especially if you're going to join us down.

down in Merchant Square for tonight's free show with Amelia Day at 6 p.m. I'm Andy, and the Handpicked Music continues right now, all brought to you by Willinger Kia. David Gray also got the Allman Brothers on the way on the Tide.

0: Allman Brothers here on 92.3 The Tie, tieatradio.com, and there's been a lot of debate lately over what is the official song of summer of 2026, with Ella Langley and Choosing Texas atop the charts for so long and setting records, people wondering, well, is that the official song of summer? Well, I can tell you that the official drink of summer should be Devil's Backbone Smash Cocktails, that line, because they are delicious, they go great on a hot summer day like today, and this week in the 92 days of summer sweepstakes, you can enter to win a Smash prize pack plus $200 from Devil's Backbone. 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I'm Andy, and coming up next, Vampire Weekend, Tame Impala, and more on The Tide.
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The Proclaimers on the Tide. I'm Andy, and I am going to be in Merchant Square this evening for the free show with Amelia Day. Kicks off at 6. I'll be there at about 5 or so with the Big Blue Tie tent playing music. So stop by, grab some swag, and then grab a seat, make yourself comfortable, and enjoy an awesome free evening of live music. Amelia Day, super talented, up-and-coming singer-songwriter, originally out of the Pacific Northwest. Tonight she's going to be in Williamsburg, and again, the show is totally free. All you got to do is grab a seat. Right now, it's new music from Johnny Blue Skies and the Dark Clouds. And by the way, these guys are going to be blue today for the show. Also got NXS coming your way.

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I'm Andy, and I mentioned a little while ago the debate surrounding the song of summer of 2026. What is the quote-unquote official song of this summer? A lot of people will tell you it's Choosing Texas by Ella Lineley, and that's worthy of consideration. I mean, after all, she set some records for longest stay atop the Billboard charts, and she's still there. She has not been unseated, but I would also submit that maybe Noah Kahan deserves some consideration as well. He released his album, The Great Divide, at the end of April, and well, that song's still doing well in the charts. He is selling out concerts left and right. I mean, I think four nights in a row at Fenway Park, that's a record that he sold out. But Noah Kahan, he should not be overlooked for the Song of Summer discussions for 2026. Like I said, I'm Andy. Thanks for tuning in to The Tide. I've got Coldplay for you right now. Also, new music from Lucy Dacus is on the way.

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0: Planting Tomatoes, a song that Lucy Dacus said is about making a sincere effort to stay present, grateful, and interested, which can be difficult on a sunny summer Friday morning when you're looking ahead to the weekend. Hopefully you got some fun things planned, getting together with family and friends. Hopefully I see you tonight down at Merchant Square for the live concert with Amelia Day. 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I can tell you that more handpicked music is happening in a few minutes. 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

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I've got Amelia Day for you right now. This is Skipping Down the Sidewalk.

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0: Elton John on 92.3 The Tide, TideRadio.com. I'm Andy, hanging out with you a little bit longer until Lisa takes over here in the Tide studio. It's going to be a nice weekend. I mean, it's going to be hot, but it's August in Virginia, so you already knew that. But it is going to be mostly sunny the next few days. Next major chance of rain is on Sunday afternoon. 93 today, and make sure you hydrate because the heat index is going to be in the triple digits. And this weekend, we are giving you a shot to win some Billy Idol tickets for his show in Virginia Beach. Make sure you follow us on social media, Tide Radio Williamsburg, and keep an eye out for your shot to win. And we'll name some winners for some Billy Idol tickets early next week. 311, Mumford & Sons, and more are coming up on the Tide.
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1: Rubber Band Man, Mumford & Sons, and Hozier. I'm Andy, and I will snap back into the Tide studio Monday morning. Hope you have a great weekend, and hope I get to see you tonight in Merchant Square for Amelia Day's free concert at 6 p.m. Lisa's taking over now. She is going to bring you the Sparkman Insurance Lunchtime Request Hour today at noon. Don't forget to enter the 92 Days of Summer Sweepstakes before I name a winner for a $200 prize package from Double Backbone Brewing on Monday morning. Take care, everybody. Bye.

Something for you from James that is laid. It's right here on 92.3 The Tide. And a good morning to you. Happy Friday and happy Lucky 7, the 7th of August. I'm Lisa Brickhouse, hanging out with you. My pleasure having you along. And right now, we're going to get right back into it with something for you new from the Rolling Stones. It's called In the Stars, and it's right here, handpicked for you on 92.3 The Tide.

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Ray LaMontagne and giving us one called Trouble. It's here on 92.3 The Tide. 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

Metcalf for Cutie giving us Riptides. It's right here on 92.3 The Tide. I'm Lisa Brickhouse hanging out with you. Thanks for letting me be here. And I'll tell you who's going to be there. Where is there? There happens to be Merchant Square this evening, 6 p.m. The incredible singer-songwriter Amelia Day is going to take the stage for a free concert at Merchant Square at 6 p.m. You can hear from Amelia about her songwriting inspirations and her new EP. We actually have a great feature for you at wydaily.com/ourcommunity. You can find out more about Amelia Day, but find out for real up close and live in person tonight, 6 p.m. Got music for you right here, right now from Mr. Chris Stapleton. It's that Tennessee whiskey here on the Tide.

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Keeps it interesting. 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

0: Oh, that is my girl crush. I just love her so much. Phoebe Bridgers, Lost Boys. I love her and her bandmates when they do Boy Genius. And I love that she inspires youth of today to get and stay in the music, in the music field. Not so much the industry, but just getting out there and expressing yourself through music. It's a wonderful thing. Okay, that's my little girl gush over Phoebe Bridgers. Do want to let you know you've got till this Sunday at midnight to go to TideRadio.com and to enter to win our 92 Days of Summer sweepstakes made possible by Chesapeake Bank in Newtown, Williamsburg. 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

You're like, I've heard that in like a million different things, and I have too. After it came out, it was sampled, it was used in commercials, and so on. I hope Enigma, who sings that and produces and mixes that tune, gets all of the royalties that they need from that Return to Innocence. Got music for you from a guy that's returning to his roots because he just wants to do a small venue, small concert tour. That's what he's planning to do with just one song that he's released. That is Beck. It's Ride Lonesome. It's here on the Tide.

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Nathaniel Rateliff from the Night Sweats and Face Down in the Moment. It's right here on 92.3 The Tide. I love that Nathaniel is a board member of Farm Aid. I actually, a few weeks back, had the pleasure of interviewing the co-executive director for Farm Aid, and it was just such a great interview, and to be able to talk to her about how, you know, 41 years later, making a difference in the world of food, especially here for our farmers and our country, whether it is sea harvesting, our seamen and women, or whether it is on the ground, you know, it is all the farmers that we need, the organic. They're going to be highlighting all of that, and that will be with the Farm Aid coming for the first time to Va Beach. That's going to be on the 26th of September. So next month, we're going to be looking at that. And who knows, some tickets might pop up for us to give to you. Got music for you to give right now. This is Katie Lang. It's Constant Craving. It's here on The Tide.

The Revivalist and Hard Stop. It's right here on 92.3 The Tide. Well, live music for you tonight at Merchant Square. The details on that coming up in just a few. Other things coming up in just a few. The All Request Hour. We do need a reggae show, don't we? Anywho, we have the All Request Hour comes your way 12 until 1 weekdays. That means it's coming up today. And if there's something you'd like to hear, hit us up and let us know. You can let us know by going to our Facebook page. That's Tide Radio Williamsburg 92.3. Here's Adele and Rumor Has It right here on the Tide.

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0: George Harrison and My Sweet Lord. It's right here on 92.3 The Tyne. Well, today from 6 until 7:30, there is a concert I want to let you know about, the Merchant Square Concert Series featuring Amelia Day. You don't want to miss out on this for the whole family. It's a free outdoor concert. Amelia is a Nashville-based singer-songwriter, compelling folk rock sound, and just a great storyteller putting it to music. It's just a really incredible experience. She's got a beautiful vocal style, and just really creates music that makes you feel both, kind of contemporary, but kind of flashback in time as well. It's a good feeling. You can come out today and enjoy the fun that will kick off at 6 o'clock, but before you check out the concert, maybe you want to do some browsing right there at Merchant Square. Over 40 shops and restaurants to enjoy. You can find the perfect place to dine, browse, and then soak up the great concert this evening for you. Again, Amelia Day, Merchant Square Concert, and that will be from 6 until 7:30, 134 North Henry Street in Williamsburg. More information for you can be found on our Facebook page. 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

Sheryl Crow, man, that lady stands the test of time, from rock and blues and country and soul. She does it all. And she's always on those award shows, or she's on those like birthday celebrations or Grammy salutes. Like, I know she's been there for Willie's 90th, 91st, 92nd, 93rd, 94th birthday. Here's music for you, and new music, that is, that we've discovered for you and wanted to share. It's Modest Mouse. It's one called Picking Dragon's Pockets, and it's here on 92.3 The Tide.

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Music for you from Toad the Wet Sprocket. We need those good intentions. It's here on The Tide.

is a blade. He is a picture that I saved for too long. He is my credit card and keys, and the reason I won't find peace. He is a song I should not complete.

Mumford & Sons, and it's for you on 92.3 The Tide. My name is Lisa Brickhouse. Thanks for hanging out with me on this Friday afternoon, the 7th of August. If it happens to be your birthday, happy birthday to you. And if it happens to be like an anniversary, happy anniversary to y'all. And if it happens to be that you're just stoked that you get another day, well, happy day to us. Here's music from Coldplay. It's The Scientist on The Tide.

0: I was talking about that artist earlier, Miles Smith, how he came out like 2 years ago with a song called Stargazing. It was just a single, and then he released another one, and Without You, now I can't remember what that one is. And then I was talking about his third single, and not a full album yet, an EP coming out, if I'm not mistaken, from Miles Smith, the British artist. And this one that we just spun you is the third single and song that I love. It's Hold Me in the Dark. That is Miles Smith for you. 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

another artist stoked to say is going to be on the Farm Aid bill, that coming to the Veterans United Home Loans Amphitheater in Virginia Beach on September the 26th, 2026. That's going to be a stellar event for sure. I'm talking like 15 different artists. You can find tickets at livenation.com, and you can find information there as well. 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Giving you something from Dire Straits, here's Lady Rider. It's requested here on The Tide.

It's Moby, it's Porcelain, it's here on 92.3 The Tide. I want to thank everybody that's been a part of our 92 Days of Summer sweepstakes, from the great folks that gave us the prizes to pass along to our awesome listeners, to our partners, to our listeners themselves for the fun and the registration and for hyping it up. And we've got another awesome prize this week, $200 gift certificate to Devil's Back Brewing. And I think I just might have said that wrong. Anyhow, more details on coming up on that in just a few. You know what? I know I won't get it wrong if I just say go to TideRadio.com. 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That's where you enter to win the prizes each week as well. So you need to check that page out. Checking out some Casey Musgraves. Here's Dry Spell on the Tide.

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Harry Styles, as it was. It's right here on 92.3 The Tide. We want to say thanks to Katie Mohawk, who was in our studio. She is the owner of No Nuts Donuts. That's in gluten-free, nut-free yeast donuts and baked goods. You can find out all about her, the owner of No Nuts Donuts. A full hometown radio interview that Andy did just a couple of days ago is featured on our Facebook page and also at wydaily.com. Music for you from Till Tuesday. It's Voices Carry. It's right here on The Tide.

Continuing his summer tour into the fall, that is Noah Kahan, and the Great Divide Tour has been a huge success, sellouts in most areas as that concert cruises across the country. This next guy, he knows a few things about sellout shows and cruising the country. He's going to be back towards our neck of the woods in September, part of Farm Aid. Here's Dave Matthews, and every day, it's right here on the Tide.

0: Getting some Doobie action on a Friday afternoon. Those Doobie Brothers and China Grove. It's right here on 92.3 The Tide. 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You have till midnight on Sunday to enter, and you can winter one time per day. We'll announce the winner on Monday. 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

You two giving us one right here on 92.3 The Tide. People are asking when they're going to have a new album out. They've got the new single that we're spinning for you here and talks about the new album, but not a release date or not even the name yet, if I'm not mistaken. Music for you. This guy's got some new stuff out. Happy to promote. It's Jesse Wells giving us one called Won't You Come Out Tonight, and it's right here on your hometown station. It's 92.3 The Tide.

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The Merchant Square Concert Series, Amelia Day, is set to perform, and I'll give you more details on that here in just a few. Super talented young lady that we are definitely excited to be promoting. But again, more deets on that in just a few. Right now, the deets of this tune, it's the Gem Blossoms. Hey, Jealousy. 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

That would be Samuel Thomas Fender, a.k.a. Sam Fender, who was born in North Shields Tyne in Ware, England. That's quite a name. He is teaming up right there with Olivia Dean to give us that cool tune, Rain Me In. Before he released his album, he was known as, he's done modeling, he's done some acting, and then singing, and then songwriting and musicianship, so then put it all together, and voila, he's won several awards now. Got music for you. As we continue to roll on this Friday afternoon, here's Talk and Runaway to Mars on 92.3 The Tide.

0: Lucy Dacus, and one called Planting Tomatoes, and it's right here on 92.3 The Tide. Well, don't miss out on your chance to check out Amelia Day. She will be the main featured artist tonight for the free concert at Merchants Square. 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
11: It's as simple as something that nobody knows it. Her eyes are as big as her bubbly toes. On the feet of a queen of the hearts of the cards, and her feet are all covered with tar balls and skin.

Lola Young and Messy. It's right here on 92.3 The Tide. Have a great evening. Great afternoon. Hanson's coming in at 3. Enjoy some live music with Amelia Day and your Merchant Square concert tonight. And I'll be back with you tomorrow at 10. Until then, have a great one. Here's music from Sir Elton. It's your song on 92.3 The Tide.

New Radicals start off a Friday in a great way. All is good. We are headed towards the weekend here on 92.3 The Tide. I'm Hanson, Johnny Blue Skies, and the Dark Clouds.

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1: 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The York County Board of Supervisors agrees on a new admissions tax. Governor Spangenberger intervenes in a $67 billion Dominion Next Era merger review. And a mobile candy cart is rolling to Williamsburg. 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

friends, Ferdinand, keep those Friday vibes going. Later today is the next Merchant Square Concert Series show. Amelia Day is providing the tunes. The rest is up to you. If you can, I would suggest getting there a little bit early, maybe get a good seat. But remember, it's free. Hard part's already taken care of.

Death Cab for Cutie and their latest Riptides is on 92.3 The Tide. They're about ready to put their tour up on blocks for about a month. They've earned it. I mean, they've been out on the road for a while. This is happening just a couple days away from now, August 9th, right after their show in San Francisco.

0: music plays on 92.3 The Tide, Bebe Stockwell, and When You Know is that one. I was looking at some of the photos from her appearance at the Newport Folk Festival. That was a great lineup this year for them, with Bebe and a whole slew of greats. Another long set of Tide music is set to go next. Imagine Dragons are first in line.
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Bruce Springsteen. Title track from Human Touch is on 92.3 The Tide. Michigander. It's a group of guys from Michigan. It'd be kind of weird if they're from Indiana. Kinda. They're in full feed up mode right now. They just wrapped up a tour. October, they're back at it. Michigander, Freaking Out, is on 92.3 The Tide.

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1: 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The York County Board of Supervisors agrees on a new admissions tax. Governor Spangenberger intervenes in a $67 billion Dominion Next Era merger review. And a mobile candy cart is rolling to Williamsburg. 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

That is Spoon taking a turn on 92.3 The Tide. The 92 days of summer are in full swing, deep into it here on The Tide. And this week we're sending you to the Devil's Backbone Brewing Company. 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

The Revivalist, that is Heartstop on 92.3 The Tide, and we are doing everything in our power, everything that we can to get the weekend here yesterday, and at least the soundtrack is great. It'll be here soon, believe me. Moby and Gwen on The Tide.

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0: Bob Marley doing what he can to get the weekend mindset framed here. Is it yet? Am I the only one? I don't think so. We are 92.3 The Tide. Another long set of Tide music is coming up next with the neighborhood first in line.
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Matchbox 20 getting the job done, getting us over the finish line today and into the weekend here on 92.3 The Tide. The countdown to six is on. What is it, six? That's when the next Merchant Square Concert Series show is happening. Amelia Day is playing. It's free and there's always room for more, but come on down sooner rather than later. New stuff from Jesse Wells, Won't You Come Out Tonight, is on 92.3 The Tide.

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1: 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The York County Board of Supervisors agrees on a new admissions tax. Governor Spangenberger intervenes in a $67 billion Dominion Next Era merger review. 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

Mumford & Sons, with some help from Chris Stapleton, here is on 92.3 The Tide. I was looking at what movies are coming out this weekend, thinking maybe. Well, there's a new Insidious that looks like it might be interesting. That's out this weekend. Super Troopers 3, did we need a third? Oh, and Cat Video Fest. I think that's just called TikTok, though. Welcome.

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0: Grace Potter and her new one, Love Me Not, is on 92.3 The Tide, and that shuts the door behind that set of music, and don't come back until the streetlights come on. Go out there and run around and burn off some energy. That's going to get us ready to load up another long set of Tide music, with 311 going first.
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1: Right now? Really? 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
1: Back to school? What's so great about that?
2: It might get a little quieter around here.
1: You say that like it's a good thing.
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Bonnie Raitt is on 92.3 The Tide, and if you are not signed up for the 92 Days of Summer, you are missing out on a good one this week. We're sending you to the Devil's Backbone Brewing Company. 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
1: 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The York County Board of Supervisors agrees on a new admissions tax. Governor Spangenberger intervenes in a $67 billion Dominion Next Era merger review. And a mobile candy cart is rolling to Williamsburg. 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

Capital Cities are on 92.3 The Tide. And for a band that came out of the gates so strong with that song, Safe and Sound, would you blame them if they just rolled up their tent and went home at this point and just said, forget it, you know what, I'm going to go open up an aquarium supply store because that supposedly is the next big thing and I want to be out in front of it. No, they're still throwing stuff at the wall, still coming out with new music, so credit to Capital Cities for keeping at it.

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0: That is new music from Lucy Dacus, Planting Tomatoes on 92.3 The Tide. And that is going to get us into another long set of Tide music and probably some more trouble, too. Modest Mouse is on the way with their new one, The Doors, and Of Monsters and Men will start it up.
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Gigi Perez getting me across the finish line for today. I'm back in here tomorrow here on 92.3 The Tide. I'm Hanson, and we'll be in full weekend mode, so come appropriately dressed, whatever that is. I mean, if it's kind of clean, I'll just leave it up to you to interpret that. 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Have a good one.

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1: 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The York County Board of Supervisors agrees on a new admissions tax. Governor Spangenberger intervenes in a $67 billion Dominion Next Era merger review. 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
4: Two out of every three people will be involved in a drunk driving crash in their lifetime. Let's change those numbers. If you need a ride, get a ride. 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Just bring a receipt to him within the following week. Stay safe.
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0: 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Just bring the receipt to him within the following week. 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